0: G-Rock.
1: Welcome back to our Halloween special at SCG3 92.2 FM. Moving on with our Hell of a Halloween heavy metal show, here's a hit song from way back.

0: gun in the carjack. The nightstick that keeps cracking down. The resistance never backing down.
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This black substance seems to induce hallucinations. 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

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Some are dead and some are living in my life.

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0: 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Зірок.
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1: I'm a fire team leader at the time, trying to get my Marines to cover so we can at least get out of the kill zone and be able to return fire and survive this. One of my very good friends, Paul, winds up getting

force-fed more than we'd eat in the wild. Grazed on a mash that could suffocate a child. Bloated, promoted in an ode to pomp and style. 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